0: 787, Jeff.
1: 787.
0: I'm out with a subject that matches the description of the individual involved in that 1050. Be at W and Eastwood Drive. 226, is that with me?
1: Seven, eight, seven, Drew Beckler.

I would go with that. This individual says he doesn't drive. He hasn't driven, but he met somebody up at W15 Mini Mart, and I guess he bought him a drink or something to eat inside. Said he got kicked out by a girl and he had a duffel bag with him. Apparently he's trying to get back to Kansas City.

traffic there. It's at Toronto Boulevard near Breckenridge. Toronto near Breckenridge. Reference to a check will be in. Caller advised that there's an older male sitting on the ground with his head in his hands. He appears to be in distress. Again, Toronto Boulevard near Breckenridge.

0: report to Mexico.
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0: Roger, NYPD. Have a report of blue flag stop when ready to copy.
1: Go ahead.
0: We're on Highway 15 near the Monroe County line. Approximately a half mile south of the county line. Caller advised that they saw a brown and white cow out of the pen in a ditch eating grass. Again, Highway 15, about a half mile south of the Monroe County line.
1: He probably on the right side to me.
0: Mercy.
2: Nine fifty-six.
3: I'm clear from the jail. You can show me 10-8. I will send in an incarceration here in a little bit.
2: 956, you're back clear.

Trooper officers, scene driving occurred approximately 10 to 12 minutes ago near the address of 300 Route A. Adam E. Edward, 300 Route A. Adam E. Edward, New Bloomfield. Gray Toyota Rev 4, Missouri to Georgia, Nora 8 and Nora 6 C. Charles. Gray Toyota Rev 4, Missouri to Georgia, Nora 8 and Nora 6 C. Charles, 2012 Toyota from Holt Summit. The vehicle was traveling carelessly, driving on the wrong side of the roadway, almost struck other vehicles. The reporting party followed him for a little bit, pulled up behind it, and the driver of the vehicle reached down to the floorboard and then pointed an unknown item out the window at the reporting party. The reporting party then left, and the vehicle was last seen westbound on Glenwood Road from Route A. Adam E. Edward. Information from Trooper F. Trooper F. there.

0: 600, 1041, special assignment, eval.
1: 9-6-1, 1956, you're back there.

0: Alton County Vandalia car, have approved the animal bite and ready.
1: Get it from the computer.

0: code officers to Lakeview Park. Reverend Stochek will be in. Caller advised that there are two young kids in the lake playing in the mud. Advised that the mud is almost up to their shoulders near the fairgrounds side of the lake. However, they did not see any adults in the area. Again, Lakeview Park near fairground. Reference to Chuckle Bean.
1: Seven. 5-4.

0: for further, the caller advised that the juveniles are approximately 15 feet from the shoreline.
1: Hello?

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0: Negative. They just advised it was two young juveniles, approximately 15 feet from the shoreline.
1: Copy. 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

0: 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They found it. 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
1: Be clear. 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
0: I got a Missouri ID one ready. Last name is Flowers, Frank Lincoln, Ocean, William, Edward, Robert, Sam. First name Michaela, Mary, Adam, King, Adam, Young, Lincoln, Adam. Middle initial L for Lee, Ann, Lincoln, Edward, Ida, Adam, Nora, Nora. Date of birth is 8/24/2006. I don't need a read back.
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0: Tina, Charles Henry Robert, Ida Sam Team Tom, Ida Nora Adam, middle initial M for Marie, Mary Adam Robert Ida Edward. Date of birth is 8/15/1969. I don't need a read back unless necessary.
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0: They're off the side of the road. I'll be 10-8.
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0: 1 G George, C Charles, D David, S Sam, 136-868-139-420. It's going to be a 2006 Chevy.

0: 602 Vin is good on 2006 Chevrolet pickup, title only to Lindley Wagner, Jefferson City, negative 1029.
1: 2-1.
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1: 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I see several brown and white cows to draw behind fences. 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So go ahead and close that if you would, please.
0: Rookie 20, 51.

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1: 1400.
0: We're going to be meeting with Nash at the 101 to assist with traffic to remove the truck near the 103.
1: $1,400, should I clear?

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0: 1046 J3, Route O Ocean at County Road 111, just past Haymart Hill. There is a white, older model Honda SUV in the middle of the roadway, facing the wrong way. The driver's side door is open, the hazard lights are on.
1: 675.
0: 675, you're back clear.

0: Two best officers, officers at 70 westbound from the 186 mile marker, at 70 westbound from the 186 mile marker. Within the last 2 minutes, silver Chevrolet Cruze, unknown registration, vehicles weaving on and off the shoulder. Information, true best clear.
1: Three five eight Justin 42.
0: 358-2100, trip F clear.

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0: Roger, Modoni 303, have a course just to be ready. Going to be at 110 South Pine Street, Casey's. Make contact with Amy and a pull. Advise that when she got to Casey's, someone pulled in behind her in a black and color Chevy Trax, started taking pictures of her vehicle. You guys, it looked like there was one male occupant. But she does have camera footage. You guys could be at Casey's.
1: Coming around.
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0: Vernon 8FD, Summer Vernon, stand by, driver, we're ready.
1: Go ahead.
0: Going to be on Highway 54, eastbound from Mexico towards Scott's Corner. Again, it's going to be Highway 54, eastbound from Mexico to Scott's Corner. Looks like they just passed A. Adams. Color visor is a silver Buick. It's been swerving, crossing the white line. The caller is going to be behind the vehicle in a light and color Ford Explorer. Again, it's going to be 54, eastbound. Towards Scott's Corner.
1: He's about to roll around my pocket on that one.
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1: same driver.
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0: 1050 J1 J3, Route FF, Frank, at Route Z Zebra. It's a vehicle that struck a deer. It is blocking, the vehicle's not drivable. It's a white Chevrolet SUV.

0: 7:30, Jeff. Did they advise they had a tow preference or not?
1: It was following that passerby.
0: 10-4.
1: 7:30, Trevor.

0: officers, lead officers, West Boulevard in front of Simmons Stable. West Boulevard in front of Simmons Stable, reference to a leaving speed traffic accident. Caller advised that a blue and color SUV just struck their vehicle and then left. We're still gathering further. And West Boulevard in front of Simmons Stable.
1: 21. Thank you.

0: exhausted for further. The caller advised that that dark blue SUV left westbound on Boulevard.
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Missouri, 0 King Adam, Henry 95, 0 King Adam, Henry 95, Missouri.

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0: Last name Campbell, Charles, Adam, Mary, Paul, Boy, Edward, Lincoln, Lincoln. First name Ruth, Robert, Union, Tom, Henry. Middle initial, V, Victor. Date of birth, 10-23-1962. 10-23-1962, DML White, Missouri.

0: 40 year plate, 0 Adam, Henry 95, host your driver out of Mexico, 2013 Chevy truck, expiration 27. 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
1: 1400.
0: Yeah, just got the truck up out of the ditch. Both lanes are now open. Can you show me 10-8?
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0: Jeff.
1: 130.
0: Boone had some earlier notes that they may have been trying to move this vehicle. I'll check the area and they'll locate the name.
1: 130, Trevor Clear.

0: County, Jefferson City, State Region, FIL.
1: Osage County, this is Jefferson City, State. Go ahead.
0: Jefferson City, State. We have a one vehicle accident, Highway 89 North and County Road 306. It's going to be a white truck, no injuries, off the roadway. Caller stated that the driver stated he needed to leave as soon as possible so he didn't get arrested, possibly intoxicated.
2: B043 main trailer, Illinois portion truck, P-Paul 129-0331. P-Paul 129-0331, Illinois portion.

0: ARP is going to be Jamie, 573-508-2378.
1: Osage County, Troop F, clear.
0: Osage County, clear.
1: Troop F, clear.

0: Harrison City 1258.
1: Lynn, go ahead.
0: 1258 Osage County Advisory, 1050 leading scene that occurred in Missouri 89 at County Road 306, 89 at County Road 306. A white truck. The driver made a statement that he needed to leave as soon as possible so he didn't get arrested and then left the scene. We're trying to get further as far as direction of travel and what he struck.
2: This is just going to be a white truck off in the ditch. We do have the last name of Favor. The female passenger is going to be in Ashley Tyree. They're going to be located just off of 89 North on County Road 306, stuck in a ditch.
0: Meet north of 50.
1: 10-4, what was he driving?
0: It's going to be a white truck. Osage County is now indicating that it is still in the ditch at that location. And there's a female passenger as well.
1: Okay. 10-4, I'm en route.

0: Osage County. Is the driver still on scene?
1: 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The RP is a passerby.

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1: Go ahead.
2: The reporting party to Osage County was a passerby. They're now stating they don't know if the driver is still on scene. But we believe the truck is still there. We're not sure about the female passenger either.
0: 10-4.

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0: 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Have a J1.
1: 1258.
0: Going to be on a white Toyota Tundra. Two people, Z David, Y Young, 87, Missouri registration.

0: 2009 Toyota to a Zachariah Faber from Chamoy, expiring August 2027, negative 10:29. 10:4,
1: there's no one in or around the vehicle. Keys were found on the front seat. 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
0: Ten-four, do you need further status?
1: Negative, I got a deputy out here with me.
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0: processor that I'm here building. 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
1: Sure. 40.
2: Jeff 1042. 1422 36, you're back there.

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0: Copy clear, building re-secured, 2246.

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1: 1258.
0: Disregard 4J's. She's asking for moonlight towing out of Lynn.
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1: 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Just go ahead and contact 4J's then.
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0: Sierra Central on ambulance, medic two, need response to 1401 North Olive, 1401 North Olive. 65-year-old female patient with a laceration to the foot that won't stop bleeding. She is awake, breathing alert. Again, Audrey, ambulance medic two. Medic two, need response to 1401 North Olive, 1401 North Olive. For 65-year-old female patient with a laceration to the foot, won't stop bleeding. She is awake, breathing alert. Come stage 2801 to begin Q922. Max Gloucester, need first responders to 1401 North Olive, 1401 North Olive. For 65-year-old female patient with a laceration to the foot that won't stop bleeding. She is awake, breathing alert. Again, 1401 North Olive.
1: Morning.

0: 200.
1: Perché?
0: 755.4 in route.
1: 0.4 en route again, responding to 1401 North Olive for a 65-year-old female patient with a laceration to the foot that won't stop bleeding. She is awake, breathing, alert. Advised that the laceration happens at about 2800 hours. Showing alpha response. Alpha.

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0: 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Caller advised there's someone trying to break into their house. We're gathering further, again, 706 Fairground.
1: 40. 7.

Center, further reference to burglary in progress. Caller advised that the subject trying to break in is possibly in Atlanta, Lunsford. Caller advised that they have a protection order against her.

0: Okay, show both units clear from the medical en route to the burglary call.
1: Copy, both units clear en route, 2318.
2: Last name is Bass, boy Adam Sam Sam, first name is Jonathan, John Ocean Nora Adam, Tom Henry Adam Nora, middle initial N for Neil, Nora Edward Adam Lincoln, date of birth is, well, give me a second, 9/20/1999.

1258, Jeff. 1258. Osage County found the other occupant of the vehicle, and now he is stating he's the driver. We're waiting for them to be on scene.

0: or your plate 9804, Adam Lincoln's Dam, out of Kansas, shows on a 2017 Kia passenger to a Kaylee Perkins, expiration September 26th, driver showing valid through 2026, showing corrective lens restriction, negative traffic, negative 99.
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0: 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Copy, stable 753 back on that subject when ready.
1: Back.
0: Subject Alana Lunsford, born in 2005, showing valid class F out of Mexico. She was on PMP for domestic assault, third, unlawful use of a weapon, 1097J2. She was the respondent of protection order. Protected party is a James Cuno. Subject James Cuno, born in 1993, showing valid class E out of Mexico, 1097J2, negative 99.
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1: Negative. It's going to be Colin Shepard, and I'll get his date of birth here in a second.
0: 1258, true pass clear.

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1: I added my second 1055 driver to the call. It's Colin Shepard. Osage County went transported into the Osage County Jail for me. I'll be en route to the Osage County Jail with a female subject.

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1: Go ahead.
0: 130. We have a vehicle versus Deer northbound 63 at East Friendship Church Road. Vehicle struck the deer, not requesting a report. Believes deer still in the roadway.
1: Simple.
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0: 2233 Highway in Chemoy, Missouri.
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0: 130, 1050, J1J3, 63 southbound, south of Claysville Road, 63 southbound, south of Claysville Road. Smaller, older passenger car, looks to have struck a deer partially in the roadway.
1: 10-4.
0: 130, troop F clear.

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1: 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I've seen a deer, but no vehicle tonight.
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2: I have Missouri plate. It's going to be George Mary 3, Edward 9, Zebra. George Mary 3, Edward 9, Zebra.
1: George Mary 3, Edward 9, Zebra, Jeffrey Rollins, Hannibal, 07, Chief Passenger, Expiration 27.
2: Okay, it's sitting here at the MFA in Ladonia. It's vehicle secured and unoccupied. Show me Clearfield, please.
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0: I'll be out of my vehicle, hard park, checking the area. 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

0: 853, I have a callback reference to this other agency. If you could get it from MDT or contact dispatch.
1: Okay, thank you.

0: Hey, Victory.
1: Close it out, ma'am, if you would, please. Emails, information been emailed to the appropriate people. Be clear.
0: Mercy 542.

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0: 225 Jeff and out.
1: 225, trip F clear. Jefferson City, 225, 1051 J1, Tobin's.
0: Civil. They have an ETA.
1: 225, just drive time.
0: 10-4, it's going to be 35, 40 minutes for me to get down there. I got to get gas.
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2: Passing myself 6-4 to that traffic accident call. 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
1: Go ahead.
0: 315, 1050, leaving the scene. I-70 eastbound at the 133, I-70 eastbound at the 133, tractor, trailer, white trailer, 93, Lincoln 9, SMA Adam, ran a red or maroon pickup off the roadway into the guardrail, tractor, trailer, possibly getting off at the Millersburg exit.
1: Okay, where's the RP?
0: 315, RP was a passerby.
1: 4.
0: 315, troop F clear.

0: 8-5-3-8-2-4. I have update on that. Accident on P-Paul and ready.
1: Go ahead.
0: Unit 7, Vampire 100 are on scene. But the vehicle is partially on the roadway, but there's no one in or around it. The second vehicle has left the scene. And it appears to be just a broke down vehicle, not a traffic accident.
1: Okay. No, since no people running around in ski mask, myself 6-4 be disregarding, if you would please, sir.
0: Cover that. I'll show you disregarding 613.

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0: 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Hitchhiking. I'm en route to a different crash. 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
1: Can you give a description?
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0: 43, received a second call reference to the female. 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
1: Copy, I just passed her, I got something around.
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0: Last name by spelling, David Adam, Tom, Ocean, Lincoln, Ida. 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

Houston show, both hands clear. I'll be providing a courtesy transport one to the Arthur Center, beginning mileage 862-37, 862-37.

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0: This was the phone that was set on the car and flew off. As I was pulling up, they were just finding it in the grass on 10-8.
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0: 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It has a temp tag. I don't have any numerics off of it.

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1: It's a four-door sedan, and I'm just kind of sure it's a Hyundai. But it's a four-door passenger sedan with a temporary tag. 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

0: 1183 Jeff. 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It's a Kia.
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0: Route Double M Mary, about a mile and a half from the intersection with Route M Mary, west of Ashland.
1: Ten four, we're on the line with Boone County right now.

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1: 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They're in traffic.
0: 10-4, I'll head that way.
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0: 1183, do you have any current updates or location on the vehicle?
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0: Jefferson City 167.
2: Jefferson.
0: Your best car.

0: 1983, Jeff. It is stopping at the intersection with M. Mary and Double M. Mary. Missouri temp tag 008 F. Frank S. Sam 53. 008 F. Frank S. Sam 53. Showing expired April 26th of 26.
1: 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Negative 1029.
0: 10-4.
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0: Last name is Sanchez, Sammy Adam, Menora, C. Charles, H. Henry, E. Edward, Z. Zebra. First name is Antonio, A-N-T-O-N-I-O. 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

0: 1183, your operator suspended Class E Edward out of Columbia. 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

15, 1183. Go ahead, 315. Ashland PD has arrived. Okay. Are you going to go 1015 or do you want to coordinate for misdemeanor resisting? He's late for work. I don't think I make a good resisting case. He's just trying to get to where they're building houses out west of Ashland. Four. But yes, I'll need court dates. Okay, for traffic, use September 14th, Division 5, 0900. Four, thanks.

0: 1183, Jeff. I have that second operator when you're ready.
1: 1183, go ahead.
0: Last name is Hicks, H. Henry, I. Ida, C. Charles, K. King, S. Sam. First name is Hayden, H. Henry, A. Adam, Y. Young, B. David, E. Edward, and Nora. Middle is H. Henry. Date of birth, 5/22/2003. 5/22/03, white male, Missouri.

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0: Jefferson City 247.
1: Two four seven,
0: 1050 J1, US 63 northbound at East Lloyd Martin Road. It's an orange Hyundai Veloster and a white flatbed truck towing a trailer. Both vehicles are off the roadway.
1: 10-4, I'll be en route from MoDOT.
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0: 1395 animal complaint. It was 50 unknown east or westbound at Maury Road. Three dogs that are in the roadway.
1: 10-4.
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0: True, Beth, clear.

Officer to the value in. 4224 South Clark to value in. Caller is an employee. It is a male subject. It's running around acting erratic, lighting things on fire in the parking lot. Trying to get what is on fire currently. Value in 4224 South Clark, still online.

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2: trip out clear. In the parking lot, would you like to page DPS for that?
1: Mexico, go ahead and page it out.
2: Copy. Mexico, I'm just standing by for fire page. Value in.

0: Africa DPS, Nate DPS, all men respond to the American Bell UN, 4224 South Clark, the Bell UN. A male subject with a comforter on fire in the parking lot. Comforter is still on fire. Again, Nate DPS, all men respond to the Bell UN, 4224 South Clark, Bell UN, parking lot. A male subject with a comforter on fire. Currently in the parking lot, tell me page 18.
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0: is further reference to male subject last seen running on foot southbound from the Value Inn, unknown description.
1: Sorry. 214,
0: clear from quarters. 214, clear quarters, 319.

0: 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Did they advise the front or back parking lot?
1: Tower J in New Bloomfield, it's overweight.
2: Are you Trevelyan?

0: hold on, yeah.
1: Description of the mail?
2: That's negative.
0: Very much, because just for information, it's going to be the back parking lot.
2: 38, copy, back parking lot, where the fire is located.
0: Very much, because also there's no points at this time.

0: try to get a description of the subject so we can be looking?
1: A blue shirt, khaki pants, black male.
0: I'm in the area. I'll proceed south.
2: Two copy in the area, proceeding south, 825.
3: One's in the area as well.
2: One receive.
3: 1 to 11, if you could make sure there's no exposures, then maybe leave one person there. 214 and 212 can finish wetting down the mattress. The rest of us can try to find the guy.

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2: 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The individual assaulted the hotel owner.
3: Copy out of the Boone County Courthouse for court.
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0: officer, the officer at Murphy Oil, 4800 South Clark Murphy Oil, 243. I believe, based on the description, might be the same subject. He's currently inside the building trying to steal keys from people. Murphy Oil, South Clark.
1: Okay. The next call clear.
0: Crazy.

0: 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Receive one.
1: Porter CNI driver, South Clark, southbound from Boulevard. Co-advised a yellow truck and trailer. Failed to stop at a stop sign near Breckenridge. Ran the red light on Boulevard. They're now passing McDonald's. Be a black male driver with a white t-shirt and a hat. Caller is willing to sign a complaint.
2: 11X, I'm out at Murphy's.
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just be advised that yellow truck and trailer just passed the hotel out here on South Park, continuing southbound. I lost sight after it went towards Walmart.

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1: Vehicle's been dropped at the job site. I'll be going 10-8 shortly.
0: W113 is Rebecca.

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1: I'll be transporting one to 300, beginning mileage 65252.
0: 43, copy. 1 to 300. 835.

Attention, TriBev officer, special attention, cars Boone County, CNI driving 2 minutes ago, Interstate 70 westbound from the 136, Interstate 70 westbound from the 136, two vehicles, a dark gray Mazda hatchback and a silver Toyota Corolla, unknown registration. A dark gray Mazda hatchback and a silver Toyota Corolla, unknown registration. Both vehicles were speeding through construction zone. Information, Callaway County, TriBev.

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0: I'm Clifford Murphy, so I'll be in route back to the value in for a moment.
1: Received 11, can I clear out the CNI call? 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
0: 11.
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Reference to a 71-year-old female subject who fell due to dizziness, complaining of right arm pain, head pain. She is awake, alert, breathing normally. Again, 4392 Friendship,

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to an Aldrin ambulance. Base 1, Medic 1, need a response. 4392 Friendship Drive, 71-year-old female, color advised. She got dizzy, then fell. She is conscious, breathing, completely alert, because she's unable to move her right arm. Again, 4392 Friendship Drive, 71-year-old female, experiencing dizziness, and then fell. She is conscious, breathing, completely alert, complaining of inability to move her right arm. Time of page 849. Can I continue?

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0: Copy and route 115.5 again, you're responding 4392 Friendship Drive. 71-year-old female, told her that she got dizzy and then fell, complaining of inability to move her right arm. She is conscious, breathing, clearly alert. We'll reach out to respond. Let's go.
1: 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I'm en route to 300. 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

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Checked officer satisfaction. Interstate 70 westbound from the 108. Interstate 70 westbound from the 108. Tractor trailer, blue cab. The flatbed trailer hauling an oversized load of steel stacks. The tractor trailer, blue cab, flatbed trailer hauling an oversized load of steel stacks. The complaint is there's no signage on the tractor trailer, and they're going through construction zone information. Cooper County, Trooper 4.

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0: 167, Jeff. Do you see the subject I'm in?
1: .167 on Burden.
0: 10-3 on Fat Pot. I'm seeing a 99. I don't see one on Tyler Tech.
1: 10-4. Luther Boy John Burden, born in 1962. In our Tyler system is showing a 1099 J1 from Montgomery County. It is statewide extradition. Would you like for us to send on it?
0: 10-3.
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0: Your operator, 1099J1, adjoining counties to St. Peter's Police only for operating a motor vehicle without financial responsibility.
1: 10-4.
0: Trevor.

0: 377 Jeff. I got it, Dan, when you're ready.
1: 377.
0: I'm on a 2019 Chevy. Susie, George, Lenora. Hey, Adam. Six X-ray. E. Tom. E. Edward. B. Victor. 9-18-6-25-2-773. It's 2019 Chevy.

0: 377 that Vindico's on a 2019 Chevrolet. It's not coming back on file for Missouri, negative 1029.
1: Four. Also, could you provide a good court date for Boone County Violation Bureau?
0: Jefferson City 315.
1: Standby, want to look

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0: Your subject is positive, 1099. It'll be out of Callaway County. They'll extradite adjoining counties only. Would you like us to send?
1: 10-3, I'm just inside Callaway County, south of the Boone County line.
0: 377, Trebekler.
2: 247, Jeff.
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0: Yeah, the Tyler Mickey.

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0: Jefferson City, 211.
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0: 211, stranded motorist, Interstate 70 westbound. You're the 114 at the Greytown and Country van with a flat tire on the shoulder. They're requesting traffic assistance while changing a tire.
1: 10-4.
0: 211, drive clear.

0: Sun City 247.
1: 247.
0: 247, would you be able to assist with the traffic assistance near the 114 westbound? 211 will have an extended ETA.
1: 3, I didn't copy it. What do you got?
0: It's a gray Town and Country van with a flat tire on the shoulder. They're just requesting traffic assistance while changing a tire.
1: 10-4, I'll be in route.
0: 247, Jefferson City, 211, did you copy?
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0: HMX officers, need first responders, 911 Ringo, 911 Ringo. 35-year-old male experiencing weakness, vomiting. He is conscious, breathing. Again, 911 Ringo Street. 85-year-old male experiencing weakness and vomiting. He is conscious, breathing. Time of age, 10:26.
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2: 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Work on what you got.
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ambulance, Ace 1, Medic 2, need a response. 911 Ringo Street, 911 Ringo Street. 85-year-old male experiencing weakness, vomiting, also having difficulty breathing. He is conscious breathing. Again, 911 Ringo Street, 85-year-old male experiencing weakness and vomiting, also experiencing difficulty breathing. He is conscious breathing. Time of page 1027, WNW.

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0: San Andre Ambulance, Base 2, Medic 3, need a response, 366 South Clark Street, in the urgent care, 60-year-old male involved in assault, color advised, he was struck in the head, lost consciousness, and his blood pressure dropped. Again, 3626 South Clark Street, in the urgent care, 60-year-old male was involved in assault, color advised, he was struck in the head, lost consciousness, and his blood pressure dropped. He is conscious, breathing, not alert. Time of page, 1056. Anything we can add to you?
1: 38, read by. Mexico 38, South with Keith Holmes.

0: Tom 316.
1: Out 316, begin your responding. 3626 South Clark Street. Any urgent care? 60-year-old male who's assaulted, colored as he was struck in the head, lost consciousness, and his blood pressure dropped. He is conscious, breathing, not alert. Will be a Delta response.

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0: 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Jeff, we're moving this traffic stop to the 98. Can you give me the timer, please?
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1: 247.
0: 247, we have a request for to observe traffic at Interstate 70 eastbound at the 121. There are complaints of multiple cars speeding in the work zone.
1: 10-4.
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Attention, TripF officers, special attention, guards, Callaway County. CNI driving 3 minutes ago, US 54 westbound from between Mexico and Kingdom City. 54 westbound between Mexico and Kingdom City. It's a dark gray Nissan Rogue, Iowa. P. David U. Union 17032. A dark gray Nissan Rogue, Iowa registration, D. David, U. Union, 17032. Almost struck the reporting party head-on. Information is TripF, TripF.

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2: 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Moving out for response. 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
1: 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He's requesting you or EMS to go ahead and continue due to pain in the left hip.
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2: Traffic accident, rollover at State Highway O, Ocean and County Road 111, State Highway O and County Road 111. It's going to be a single vehicle accident off the roadway. 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
0: 1050 J2, Route O Ocean and County Road 111. Route O Ocean and County Road 111. One vehicle overturned off the roadway. Fire an EMS route.
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0: 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I'm removing them as best I can. 10-8 Mac, can you reattach me to the request contact, please?
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1: The J2 last name, B-Boy, I-Ida, Enora, E-Edward, I-Ida. First name, V-Victor, E-Edward, T-Tom, A-Adam. Date of birth, 11-01-2006. A white female out of Missouri.
0: With your J1?
1: I don't have a J1 yet. I have to wait till it gets towed out.
2: 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V Victor, L Lincoln 1, E Edward 4, W Williams.

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Tractor trailer, olive green cab, number 419, a silver enclosed trailer, company name Global Transport, Missouri registration 63 and Mary 1, B-Boy and Nora, on a 2019 Wabash truck to an on-time leasing out of St. Louis. Vehicles weaving, almost striking other vehicles on a guardrail. 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
0: 1245, 1050 J1, Interstate 70 eastbound, the 171. It's a tractor trailer, white cab, box trailer, possibly a refrigerated trailer. Went off the roadway into a ditch. It's now leaning.
1: 10-4, I'll be around.
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0: 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I'll let you know when they move out.
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0: Cobb, Mile 5-3. Thank you, this is Mile 5-3. We are about 10 minutes to the east. We're inbound for a miscue.
1: Attention, Troop F Officer, Special Attention Cars, Montgomery, Callaway County, CNI driving 2 minutes ago, Interstate 70 westbound from the 165, Interstate 70 westbound from the 165, it's a gray Jeep Wagoneer, unknown state registration, R. Robert Kicking Y014, a gray Jeep Wagoneer, unknown state registration, R. Robert Kicking Y014, speeding, weaving, waving their hands in the vehicle at other motorists, information is Troop F clear.

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1: Joey, 1852 Country Place, touchdown. That's

an engine trip off officer, special attention cars, Callaway County. Update to previous CNI. Interstate 70 westbound from the 165, a gray Jeep Wagoneer, unknown state registration, R over taking Y014. A gray Jeep Wagoneer, unknown state registration, R over taking Y014. Speeding and weaving. Information, trip F, clear.

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0: 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We are showing it's outside of extradition. St. Peter's PD.
1: Temple.
0: Terrific.

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0: 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Can you give me a coordinate for Boone County? 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

0: 167, Jeff.
1: 167?
0: County said they're going to go out to this girl's mom's house to let her know. Can you check with them and see if they did or not?
1: One 6 7 true back there.

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0: Okay.
1: 1245.
0: Jeff, he's off the roadway. He's got roadside assistance en route. Not requesting any further from us.
1: Jefferson City 167.
2: Good.
1: 167, we made contact with Callaway County. The deputy should be on scene now making contact with the mother. They will call back when he clears.
2: 24.

0: 325, 1245.
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0: 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If you want, collect everything, I'll put it on paper. Send it to me.
1: Yeah, I don't think it needs to go on paper. There's no property damage. They just, he dropped it off in the ditch. They've got roadside route.
0: 10-4, thanks.

0: Attention, Troop M Officer, Special Attention Cars, Cooper County, CNI driving. 1 minute ago, Interstate 70 eastbound from the 98.2. Interstate 70 eastbound from the 98.2. 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
1: Yeah, token companies on scene. Go ahead and reattach me. He may need a link drop.
2: Eastbound from Altering Road 207. Sorry, it's like 2 eastbound from Altering Road 207. Color advised, an older model black Chevy SUV failing to maintain lanes, ran off the roadway twice. I believe there's an older couple in the vehicle. Again, Highway 22 eastbound from 207.
1: Yeah. And if they do have to have a lane drop, there's a curve not too awful far behind me. When they want to get traffic over some more.
3: Okay. It'll be about 30, 45 minutes for me to get over there.
1: That's fine. Tow company's trying to assess what he's going to do. There's plenty of sight distance, but it might just be easier if we get them over.
3: Yeah, I'll head that way. Chase, I do need help. You might want to let them know it's going to rain out there here in a little bit. It's raining in Fulton.

1 minute ago, Missouri 22 eastbound from Route E. Edward. Missouri 22 eastbound from Route E. Edward is a black Chevrolet sport utility vehicle, Missouri registration, J. John F. Frank 5, taking 0A Adam. A black Chevrolet sport utility vehicle, Missouri registration, J. John F. Frank 5, taking 0A Adam. A 1994 Chevrolet passenger to subject out of Mexico, expiring in 28. It's weaving. Also occupied times 2. Information is Audrey County. Sure, go clear.

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0: 265 for Templar. Jefferson City 167.
1: Good.
0: 167, Callaway notified the parents.
1: Simple.
0: 167, Trevor.

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1: Hey, hold on.
0: Monitoring, will you notify Mexico? Just make them aware of the CNI driver. I believe they're going to make it to Mexico before any of us get to Mexico.
1: Where's Evelyn?
2: That's from 22 eastbound. The Eldorado black Chevy SUV, got to maintain lane, older couple driving.

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1: Howard County, this is Jefferson City State. Go ahead.
0: Single vehicle, motor vehicle accident, westbound Highway 40 on the Salt Creek Bridge. The cross street will be 457. Something broke underneath the vehicle and it hit the guardrail. He's in a blind corner. Reporting party's name is Zach Hazlett. 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
1: Howard County, are there any injuries?
0: Unknown. Reporting party did not stop, and he called me from a disconnected cell.
1: Okay. Is fire an EMS around?
0: Yes, ma'am.
1: Howard County, Drew Buckley.
0: Howard County, clear, 1310.

0: 211, 1050J unknown, US 40, County Road 457, US 40, westbound, County Road 457, it will be at the Salt Creek Bridge. It's a vehicle into the guardrail, fire and EMS are en route. We received limited information from Howard County.
1: And 4, I'll be in route.
0: 211, you're back there.

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0: Jefferson City, 211.
1: Go ahead.
0: 211, when you're 10-8 from the 1050 GA unknown, there's a pending 1050 GA1, two tractor trailers struck mirrors eastbound at the 106. They are on the exit ramp, not blocking. They are requesting a report. We did advise them of your extended ETA.
1: 10-4.
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1: Go ahead, Jeff.
0: 161, pending debris call. Yes, 54 eastbound Beaver Dam Creek. There's tire debris all over the roadway.
1: 10-4, Jeff.
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0: 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HR arrival 412, Indy Mile, 247963. Blocking the roadway, but there are no injuries.
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1: 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I put PNP in the call, 10-8.
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0: Last name Kyvig, K King Y Young V Victor I Ida G George. First name James J John A Adam and Mary E Edward S Sam. Middle initial W William. Date of birth 01/18/1970. White male out of Missouri.
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1: I tried to do that call back. 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

0: 12.5. 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

0: Jonathan and Ginger Bibhoffler, Special Attention, cars, Callaway County. Update to previous CNI, Interstate 70 eastbound from the 98.2. A blue Kia Sport Utility Vehicle. A blue Kia Sport Utility Vehicle. Vehicles now, Interstate 70 eastbound from the 144. It's a blue Kia Soul. A blue Kia Soul's weaving. Information is Trebeffler.
1: 225, Joe.
0: 225.
1: Do you have a registration on that?
0: Negative.
1: I'll keep an eye out for it in the backup here.
0: 225. Rest clear.

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1: 11, clear, 1345.
0: Five 1050 J1 pending. It occurred Interstate 70 eastbound at the 170.6 eastbound. It's three vehicles. They've all pulled to the shoulder, correction median, and they would like a report. One of the operators is the reporting party.
2: Okay, if you can get in contact with them, tell them to go up to the 175, and I'll meet them at Love's. I'm stuck in the backup on this for now.
0: 225, Drew Bessler.

0: Jefferson City, 225.
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0: 225, we made contact with a reporting party. They were advised to move to the 175 and meet at Love's.
1: 10-4, thank you.
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0: wondering if you have a walk to the sheriff's office.
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1: 2045, John.
0: Okay, John, K King 8, SAM 5, people. John King 8, SAM 5, people.
1: John King 8, SAM 5, Paul, Tiffany Knock, out of Mexico, 2004, Infinity Passenger, expiration 26, so they're showing title activity.
0: Receive, thank you.

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1: Eighty-two, 1353, we have further.
0: Go ahead.
1: 682, we have two pending calls. The first, a stranded motorist at the 101 eastbound. We did advise Cooper County that 211 was 10-6 on a 1050 J1, J3. We have also a pending 1050 J1. It occurred Interstate 70 eastbound at the 106. Two tractor trailers struck mirrors. They are requesting a report. They're both roadside on the exit ramp.
0: Okay. Attachment to 1050 first.
1: 682, Trevor Clear.
0: V32, Adrian.
2: Answer to that.
3: Audrey and Keisha, myself and 861 transporting 12411 from 412, beginning mileage 247963.
1: And the tractor trailer did not stop. They were passing the 158. This was 1 minute ago.
0: Okay, I think I found her a flock at the 155 a couple minutes ago. In Missouri registration, Edward Mary 4X3 Sam.

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0: A 2016 Kia passenger, Crypto Rental LLC out of Lee Summit, expiring in 28.
1: 10-3 hit the 155 at 1351, so that matches on our timeline.
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0: 225 Jeff. On the CNI, there's three different callers, correct?
1: It has been three different callers.
0: Okay, let's see. I'm going to try to get... I'll try to stop it.
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1: W-131.
0: I'm still 70 westbound. I'm moving up to the 111 mile marker. Can I get a 30-minute timer?
1: W-131, 1409, Trevesta.

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1: 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It's a Missouri plate on a older Ford Explorer.

0: 1541-66-5538 Henry, 1995 Ford passenger to a James Schatzer out of Hartsburg. Showing non-expiring, negative 1029. Call 10-4, I'm tonight. Professor. Jefferson City, 713.
1: 713, yeah, good.
0: 713, 1050, J unknown, East Deer Park Road at US 63, East Deer Park Road. A US 63 southbound, it's a dark color sport utility vehicle in the ditch. Fire an EMS arm out.
1: And pour out.
0: 713, your best clear.

0: say to you?
1: I'm out with the 1050s. They're on the westbound side.
0: 682, 1413, November.
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3: Jeremy, we're stable. We can, you can hold. We got one in custody. HF Jeremy Ferris, now to the incident.
0: Hey, 6-7, copy, stable, hold, one in custody. Can you revise the name of the subject, HF?
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0: Mercy, can I?
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0: to Metcalf, there's any first responders, 1508 Southwestern, 1508 Southwestern, 67-year-old male, low blood sugar, he is conscious, breathing, not alert. Again, 1508 Southwestern Street, 67-year-old male, believe he's having low blood pressure, correction, low blood sugar, he is conscious, breathing, not alert, not breathing normally, 10 of age, 1427.
1: There he is.

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He is conscious, breathing, not alert, not breathing normally. Again, 1508 Southwestern Street, 67-year-old male experiencing low blood sugar. He is conscious, breathing, not alert, not breathing normally. Time of age, correction, 1427. Did we get into

0: Bryan County, this is Medic 2.
1: Medic 2, go ahead.
0: Medic 2 is out, 637 Fort Collins.
2: Case number for this when the unit clears from the jail.
3: Capability. 1428.
0: Up there.
1: 1245, 225 is trying to get a hold of you.
4: Go ahead, 225.
5: Hey, if you can get up here to the roundabout, and we got a truck, he's broke down in the roundabout blocking the lane. Need help traffic controller. If you can go deal with that crash, I'll deal with traffic. And if Jeff, if you could contact Shriver's, I guess, try to get this guy pulled out of the way. He's not going into here. To my truck.
1: $225. Truck off ground.

0: Jefferson City, 1245.
1: 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I'm flapping the damn bill like that.
0: 10-4, just ensuring you copy the information.
1: Yeah, I'm en route. I just have to switch lanes.
0: True, that's clear.

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1: 1333.
0: I got cleared from that last call I was on. I think I need to give you some PMP.

0: Go ahead.
1: Christopher was stopped for bad plates. Warning for the same. Consent search revealed nothing. He was cooperative. I'm 10-8.
0: Was this your most recent 1016?
1: Affirmative. Number 4.
0: 1333, negative. The last stop that we have was at 1337 with the ward subject.
1: That's clear. Stand by. I'll look at it.
2: Sure, that's clear. 086. Copy, 0411, mileage 06. 1435.
3: Jeff.
0: 211.
3: Nash has the vehicle. I'm 10-8.
0: 211. We have a pending 1050J1, County Road 40, correction, US 40 at County Road 457. One vehicle drove through the barricades that the fire department had up. They do have deputies on scene. The vehicle pulled over at US 40 at County Road 441.
3: 10-4.
0: 211 for Vefka.
4: Two 25, is this tractor trailer?
5: Yeah, and there's three people in the parking lot at Love's waiting on me for a crash report. Or somebody.
4: Okay.

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2: 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Does not appear to be disabled.
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3: 1245 is 23 at the 1046. I'm 23 at the 1050.
0: 225, 1245, 1439, Trip F-Car.

682, Jeff. 682. I'm 10-8 from this. Attach me to the one that 211's on scene with. Reference the 1046 that's in there. Boonville is on scene. They've got a towing route. They don't need anything further from us.

0: Call to Jeff D. State Car on duty. You have a report of a CNI driver when you're ready. Copy.
1: Where is he, Audrey?

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2: I'm moving my stop to the 106 mile marker. I'm at the 108. It's going to take me a second.
1: Send 4, trip out clear.

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713. I-70 is on scene, they're working on a lower wing vehicle. I'll be 10-8 for now, no report requested, and en route to the 2nd 250.

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1: 10-3, what's the exact location for that one?
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0: 7-13, Sheriff clear.
2: Conservation 163, Jeff.
0: Conservation 163.
2: I'll be out at 8500 Ellis School Road in Ashland. Can I get 28J2 and ready, please?
0: Are you in a traffic stop?
2: Negative. This will be follow-up investigation at a house.
0: 10-9.
2: This will be a follow-up investigation at a home.
3: Come out.
4: Hello, 15-15.

Last name will be Fassati. Frank, Adam, Sam, Charles, Ida, Ocean, Tom, Tom, Ida. First name will be John. Common spelling. Middle initial will be A. Date of birth will be 1956-0309, 1956-0309, white male, Missouri.

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1: Jefferson.
0: 1441, Jeff City. 1441. Can you ask 713 to respond to MU University? I'll have the driver's information here shortly to get information.
1: Jefferson City, 713.
2: Not copy direct. I'm going to route to the scene. The shield will be divert to university.
1: 10-3. She's asking for you to go to university.
2: 10-4, ma'am.
1: Drive clear.
3: Conservation 163, Jeff.
1: Conservation 163.
3: Can I get the furthest out court date for Boone County?
1: Jefferson City, 713.
2: Go ahead, Jeff.
1: Conservation 163 is asking for a court date for Boone.
2: Jen 4, stand by just one.

0: 713 Jeff Hughes, September 14th, Division 1 at 0900. September 14th, Division 1 at 0900.
1: 713, Conservation 163.
2: I was able to copy direct. Thank you.
1: Draft clear. Jefferson City, 225, 1018.
2: J1 for me, please.
1: 1441, standby and let's rush. Jefferson City, 225, Jefferson City, 211, 1018.
3: Coast State's in the area.
4: What's that, 19?
1: 211. Jefferson City, 1113.
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1: You can 1025. Jefferson City, 13. Jefferson City, 1333.
4: Go ahead.
1: Hold, someone is asking to speak with you. Reference that vehicle.
4: That's clear. I'll get a hold of their officer. Thanks.
1: 1333. Jefferson City, 1441, 1018.
2: 1441. I have a J1 when you're ready.
1: 1441.
2: It's Got Mile, G. George, Ocean, T. Tom, M. Mary, 1, L. Lincoln. Correction, that's F. F. Frank. Got Milf.
1: That's
2: out of Idaho.
1: Is that Idaho or Iowa?
2: Idaho.
1: Not on file.
2: 10-4.
1: 1441, drift there.
6: 188, Jeff.
1: 188.
6: Can I get a CFS for that stolen vehicle? I'll be in the Columbia area looking for it.

0: 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Jefferson City, 591.
1: Go ahead.
0: 591, pedestrian on Missouri 94 westbound, just west of Missouri 19. Missouri 94 westbound, just west of Missouri 19. It's a white male with black shorts, carrying a grocery bag, walking in the middle of the roadway.
1: 10-4.
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0: I think my driver is going to be a Seth Enoch. 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Last name is E. Edward, N. Nora, O. Ocean, C. Charles, H. Henry, S. Sam.
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0: 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Also, we found the operators for your rider. He is valid. 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
0: J. John, Union, A. Adam, N. Nora, 3-3, D. David, D. Edward, B. Boy, 3, A. Adam, 0-0-8, 3-3-5. I think it's a 2002 Yamaha.
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0: 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I believe the victim vehicle is going to be a maroon Ram pickup.
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1: 31-31.
0: I'm still 70 eastbound. We're on the 106 as in ramp. Gonna get a 30-minute timer.
1: 31-31, traffic there.

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0: I'm out with a 1046 on Rabbit Run, just west of Panwick, here in Cole County. Can you run a 28 for me? Missouri registration, C, Charles, U Union 2, C, Zebra 9, U Union, Charles Union 2, Zebra 9, Union, Missouri, showing 24 expiration.
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0: 10-4, stand by, I'll get you a bit.
1: 279, Charles, clear.
0: 188, Jeff.
1: 188.
0: I added a note if you could just pass that along to joint.
1: 188, drift clear.
0: I don't know if you copy, but I'm at the Praise Assembly driveway.
1: 188, drift clear.

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0: 1 C Charles, 3 E Edward, L Lincoln, 55 R Robert, 64 N Nora, 283 163. It's on a 2004 Chrysler Sebring.

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1: 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It's blocking half the lane, but there's plenty of side distance here today.

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0: Stand by for a fire alarm on Vindy.
1: PPD's on scene. They're going to take it over. I'll be to me.
2: 180, drift there.
0: There's smoke. Again, one Hindi reference to fire alarm showing downstairs smoke. 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

0: the alarm company called back in and stated to cancel. 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
1: One, copy. 1 to 2 and 11. 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
0: Can you check with Joint and see if they have a 1050 70 eastbound just west of the connector? I'm trying to flip around, but it looks like it was J3.
2: Go. 11. Mexico, Shamar, arrival on Indy. 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

0: check. 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
1: Two, go ahead.
0: Last name Bertle, boy Edward, Robert, Tom, Edward Lincoln, first name Catherine, Charles, Adam, Tom, Henry, Edward, Robert, Ida, Nora, Edward, middle initial M, Mary, date of birth, 515-64-0515-1964, female white through Missouri.
2: Driver Catherine Burgos shows back, clips at Frank through Mexico. No traffic, negative for once.

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1: 879.7, arrival at University Hospital, 1623. Mexican officers, need an officer to 1429 Ringo, 1429 Ringo. Reference runaway juvenile, make contact with parent Jessica Bunting, but her 15-year-old daughter is not home and is refusing to come home after the agreed upon time. 1429 Ringo.
2: Love it, Mexico.
3: 11.
2: Mixed up, walked around the residence. I'm not seeing any issues. I can still overhear the audible alarm. I'm going to be clear. I'll have a fire report. Review 1623.
1: 225 Destin for Jeff.
4: 225-1624, traffic clear.
1: At the end of the call that she can now see her daughter walking on the roadway towards the residence.
5: Thanks. Hey, Mexico, can I have my case number, time of stop, as well as the year of the vehicle again?
1: Number showing 1773-1773, tone stop showing 1617-1617, year of the Honda showing a 2015 Q015.

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1: W131.
0: I'm still 70 eastbound. I'm moving to the 111 exit ramp. Can I get a 30-minute timer?
1: W131 Drifter.

officers needing officer to recover this Green Park, They contact reporting party first name of Reagan, requesting a suit of an officer, reference non-emergency domestic issue.

Drive Officer, Special Attention Cole County, standard driving on US 50 eastbound from Clark. Standard driving US 50 eastbound from Clark. It's white Hyundai, Robert J. John 3, V-Victor 8 Nora. White Hyundai, Robert J. John 3, V-Victor 8 Nora. 2021 Hyundai from Jefferson City. It's weaving, making unsafe passes. Register your breath clear.

0: Mexico.
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0: Can I get an ambulance to my location? Female, severe swelling to her hand and wrist. The female's going to apologize.
1: 38, I walked in, yeah, I copied. Female swelling on hand and wrist. Is this reference an assault?
0: Negative. I was just informing you that the female is 31 years old.
1: Receipt, 31-year-old female, swollen

Vincent and Audrey Allen, District B1 Medical, I need a response to Robert F. Green Park. Reference to a 31-year-old female subject who is falling on her hand and wrist. She is awake and breathing. Again, Robert F. Green Park, 31-year-old female was falling to her hand and wrist. She is awake and breathing. Dial 6040 City Camp, United States.

0: next time. 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
1: 38, go ahead.
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2: Okay.

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Robert S. Green Park, 31-year-old female, experiencing swelling on her hand and wrist. She is conscious, breathing. That's what we're going to deal with now.

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1: Are you?
0: Subject grievance hunter Raymond Williams shows suspended, showing protection order in place where she's the respondent protected, showing at the Cody Stelling. There's another protection order in place where she is the respondent and the protected, showing at Jeffrey Updike, indicator 1, negative 4 once.
1: Copy, thank you.

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0: from 5591.
1: Go ahead.
0: 5-9, I'm a pedestrian eastbound the 182. I said eastbound the 182, white male with no shirt on, khaki shorts, is walking eastbound.
1: 10-4, I'll be inbound from Montgomery City.
0: 5-9, I'm sure it's clear.

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2: Predict.

Troop F Officer, Special Attention Montgomery, correction, Callaway, CNI driving 5 minutes ago, 70 westbound from the 148. CNI driving 5 minutes ago, Interstate 70 westbound from the 148, black Nissan Pathfinder, partial XX-ray at Lincoln 1, the remainder's unknown. Black Nissan Pathfinder, partial XX-ray at Lincoln 1, the remainder's unknown. Weaving and varying speeds. Lourdes Troop F, Troop F.

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0: W131 Jefferson City.
1: W131.
0: I'm still 70 westbound. I'm moving to the next exit. I'll give you a mile marker when I'm there.
1: W131, drift clear.

0: 447, you have 1016.
1: 447?
0: Westbound 54 east of B-Boy in Callaway County with Missouri Ellington, J-John 8, J-John 1, the Zebra.
1: Seven Ellington, J-John 8, J-John 1, Z Zebra, expires 2020 Subaru to Justin Cole of Fulton. Four 447, 1706, traffic there.

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1: We're at the 106 mile marker. Can I get a 30 minute timer, please?
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1: 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They're partially blocked and they're trying to get off on the shoulder as much as they can. The vehicle's overheated. 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
1: First registration out of Indiana. It's going to be 332-5658. Should be on a portion plate.
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3: Ritzy, 1713.
1: My operator's out of Tennessee. His last name is Musa. M. Mary, O. Ocean, U. Union, S. Sam, S. Sam, A. Adam. First name Sammer, S. Sam, A. Adam, M. Mary, E. Edward, R. Robert. Middle initial S. Sam. His date of birth is going to be 01-22-1977.

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0: Sue's meeting officer at 326 Alameda Court, 326 Alameda Court. Caller advised there's a burglary in progress at her apartment. I see two subjects broke into it. We're getting names of the subjects now. 326 Alameda Court.
1: Hey.
0: His brother. Caller states female subject Jennifer Lopez and a male subject by the name of Daniel. The Lopez subject used to live at the RP, however RP kicked her out, and the Daniel subject is the RP's co-worker.
1: Sorry.
2: Jefferson City, 188, 1018. 188, rough there.
0: On further questioning, this possibly could be a civil issue. Stating that he is now on scene and is requesting a callback reference system.
1: Sorry, Mexico arrival outman, do you have an apartment number?
0: A caller stating the apartment is 326.
3: And then just 242.
2: 899-1720, giraffe clear.

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0: I'll be clear. There's no family in Fort Mexico contact by the time.
1: 38.

attention to Rev Officers, special attention Cooper and Boone Counties. Vehicle dragging an item eastbound from 114. It's a vehicle dragging something eastbound from 114. Tractor trailer with the tanker trailer. It's dragging an item that's sparking. 30 Scooper County, Rev there.

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1: Go ahead.
0: 682 information, there's some water near the roadway. Missouri 5 southbound, just north of New Franklin. We'll come on up.
1: At 10-4, I'm out with water over the road between the 103 and 101. The construction company's aware they're out here with me.
0: Drift,
2: 1400 Jeff, if that traffic was originally for me, I copied direct.
0: 1400 Drift,

attention, TRBF officer, special attention, Montgomery County. Possible 1055 driver eastbound from 175. Possible 1055 driver eastbound from 175, tractor trailer, white cabin, white trailer. Company name's Transit. Tractor trailer, white cab, white trailer, the company's Transit. Was stopped at Love's. The driver is asleep in the middle of the parking lot. He was slurring his words. And then left. Lori's Montgomery County, Trifler.

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2: Jeff, can you see the Herald subject that I shot? I'm looking at two suspensions. The most recent, is that correct, the alcohol suspension on 116 of 26?
3: Tender, he was eligible in April.
2: But that's one he's still suspended on, correct?
3: 10-3, the other was for non-support. That one was safe.
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0: 10-8 from the hospital. You want to attach me to those pedestrians?
1: 1441. Traffic clear. 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

0: Ranger, 3 Ranger. Jeff, second subject, last name is Stewart, SAMT, Tom, E, Edward, W, William, A, Adam, Robert, T, Tom, Mindy, M-I-N-D-Y, Middles, M, Mary, 11-27-85, black female, Missouri.
1: Following her, throwing things at her. Advice with the occupants of the vehicle or subject by the name of Leland and Jacqueline, unknown last name. Advise us, it's a white passenger car against I-26 bus club.
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Austin, 3 Bev Officer, Special Attention, Collard County, now driving Interstate 70 eastbound from the 148. Now driving Interstate 70 eastbound from the 148. Great passenger, Jajon Lincoln 6, kicking 0H Henry. Great passenger, Jajon Lincoln 6, kicking 0H Henry, the female driver. Hard braking, turns to a 2016 Chrysler from Columbia. 33 Bev, Schreff there. Jefferson City, 591, 1018. 591, 2F there.

Roger, County Deputy, Cover Corbin, I'm on a subject and ready. Going to be 28677 Audrey Road 408. 28677 Audrey Road 408. Caller advised that there is a Cassandra West on the property. She shouldn't be there. Has been told several times to not come on the property.

0: 8481, where are you coming from?
1: At the office.
0: Copy, I believe the address is pretty close to the office. I'm coming from Ladonia.
2: Holton, go ahead.
1: So leaving the scene westbound from the 140.4. SMA westbound from the 140.4. A tractor trailer, an uncolored cab, and a black trailer struck a Honda Odyssey that's still following it.
2: Okay. Can you see if someone in Boone County could set up for it? I'll take the report, but if they could have both parties.
1: 48 Jefferson City, 1441.
2: 1441.
1: Copy, 48 is leaving the scene that's coming into Boone.
3: 10-3, I'm at the one. I'm at Midway.
1: 1441, drift there.

0: 1441 Jeff. Can you give the descriptions of the vehicles again, please?
1: Tractor trailer with an unknown colored cab and a black trailer. It's being followed by a dark blue Honda Odyssey that it's running.
0: 10-4.
1: 1441 Jeff, sir.

Max Foster. Cover a 911 accidental. 533 West Pearson. 533 West Pearson. They cut off the boy Garnett. Advised that it was an accidental dial. Hit the wrong button on his phone. There were no sounds of distress. Again, 533 West Pearson.

0: 1441 Jeff City. Can you contact that reporting party for me? I went straight to voicemail and transfer to my work home, please.
1: We're still on the phone with them there, passing the 136.2.
0: Simple.
1: Do you want us to send them to you?
0: 1030.
1: 1441, Drifter.
2: I have a call back pending. This is another agency.

0: 76 Kilo Drain. What's the numerics on 408?
1: 762, caller advised it's 28677, advised that there are multiple residences on the property. The female is at the one at the back of the driveway.
0: I'll be around to help out draining with a wanted subject that's apparently hiding in a building in the back of the property. 28677 County Road 408, just behind the zone office.
2: 762, traffic clearing.

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2: She's in a white Toyota Scion. Advise the plate of Victor Henry 7, William 6, Frank. Victor Henry 7, William 6, Frank.
0: Four standard negative. 400, you're after.

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1: I'm on Aldrin Road 443 near the railroad tracks by Aldrin Road 424 with that Toyota. I got a J1 when you're ready.
0: Go ahead.
1: It's Victor Henry 7, William 6, Frank out of Missouri, by Toyota.
0: Victor Henry 7, William 6, Frank, shows to a Ronald Williams out of Mexico, 2007, Toyota passenger, expiration 27.

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1: Copy 760, you're out with 881, 1822.
0: A drain with a traffic stop of the vehicle, County Road 443, just north of, has the railroad tracks.

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0: I've heard radio from Osage County of a possible vehicle in the water rescue. Anyway, you can get more information on it for me.
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0: 2-8, they're not in the water. They're stopped on Pig Hollow Road in between two slabs that have water running over them. The driver's too scared to move forward.
1: 10-4, I'll be en route to assist if they still need us.
0: 2-8, trust there.

0: 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I believe I'm behind the suspect truck.
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1: 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It's 1050 GNL, Big Hollow and Corman. 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
0: 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They stated that they were trapped between two rivers, and it is not a crash at this time. I'm going to 10-8.
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